To me, Mega Man dream. Ozempic and promethazine make a man lean. Mars daddy jet lag make a bitch real mean. Turn into a meme, make a big scene. Broadcast it on the whole block live from the black box. Phone call, liberation or entrapment. Mercury in retrograde at midnight, all was well. But suddenly the box became engulfed with a beam of light. Somebody get some pussies tonight.

Yeah. 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Coded and COVID sponsored and hosted. Like checking the yes box on a love letter, they go together. Black box. Like Snoopy and Woodstock, they flew around. Never found black box when the plane went down. Ooh, codified and codeine. Them niggas famous now. Same niggas shame us now. Black box. It's a dark place with no face. Thief in the night, no trace. Moving too fast and a slow pace. Back in the past, it was no race. Back up that ass. Shake it fast with no haste. You a fine motherfucker, won't you? Yeah, black box can be a place of life and death, but outside in the air is where the portal is. Khadijah and Harriet on a golden chariot, flying high 9 ETH above the Dipper, while you greasing clippers, pleasing strippers. But if you need it quicker, weed and liquor, live on TikTok, blasted on the black.

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Sometimes you gotta kneel to the divine. Remember not the former things, nor consider the things of old. 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

0: ein Ausschnitt aus dem Song You're the Man vom Debütalbum From Brother Wallace, Electric Love heißt das. Und vor der Sendung war er bei mir im Studio. Warm welcome, glad to have you here.
1: I'm glad to be here. Thank you so much for inviting me.
0: Schon als Teenie waren Sie der Leiter eines Kirchenchors. Später waren Sie Musiklehrer. Was haben Sie sich selbst denn über Musik beigebracht?
1: I taught myself harmonies and a vocal arranging. That was like a big thing for me. It's like listening to like different vocal arrangements and learning how to convey that to people and to really teach people, you know, harmony and how to sing together and things of that nature. So at that beginning, that's what I was really focused on.
0: Also Harmonien und wie man Gesang arrangiert, darauf hat er sich konzentriert, das hat er sich selbst beigebracht und das hat er dann später auch vor allem anderen Leuten beigebracht, wie man das macht, wie man das hört, das war sein Fokus. Wie lernt man sowas denn? How do you learn that though?
1: I learned it by ear. I learned it by listening to lots and lots and lots of music, mostly gospel music, mostly choir music. I learned by just listening to tons of music. And I had other mentors. I had people who trained me.
0: Also er hat viel gehört einfach, viel Gospelmusik, viel Soulmusik auch, also ganz, ganz viel. Ich finde, das hört man auch in seiner Musik. Und dann hatte er natürlich auch selbst Mentoren. And I think you can totally tell that you have all of gospel and soul music into you because you emulate that. Not that you're copying it, but you've been fed on that.
1: Yes,
0: and I can tell. One can hear that totally.
1: Yes, it's inside. It's in my bones. It's in me. And you know, whatever's in you is what comes out.